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I wanna dance like David, I wanna faith like Paul, I wanna sing like Silas tearing down the prison walls. I wanna face that fire,

Sometimes a reset is as simple as sitting back down around the table with the people who still matter. You're encouraging Spirit FM.

0: fulfillment of all promises. He is the resolution to all evil. He is salvation for all sinners who simply believe. He is our ongoing advocate and intercessor, bringing us close to our Father. And Jesus is the superlative who gently and inexorably smothers cynicism in love and beauty.
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Hey, I'm Jess. 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You know, peace isn't the absence of problems. Wish it was, but it's not. It's the presence of God. And the good news is his peace doesn't clock out at the end of Sunday service. Amen.

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But those who trust in the Lord will find new strength. They'll soar high.

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They're called Saturday and Sunday. 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
1: I kept hearing the 30-day challenge, and I was like, you know what? Fine. I do like the music, so fine. I'm going to go ahead and do it. And it really did change my life, my family's life. Every time you get in the car, when you get home, if you're in a bad mood, whatever, it's like the right song comes on at the exact right time.

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Hey, it's Sydney right here on Your Encouraging Spirit FM. I hope you're having a great Sunday so far. So it feels like July just started, and I guess really it just did. But the reality is we're closing in on the halfway mark pretty soon coming up this week. And that is kind of crazy. I feel like the summer is flying by, and this is just kind of the way it is. Once 4th of July is over,

Hey there, it's Sydney right here on Spirit FM, and I've realized that I spend way too much time and energy trying to make my life comfortable, trying to avoid the difficult, trying to stay out of the way of anything that is a little out of my comfort zone or maybe is a little bit painful. And I was really just kind of pressed by that and really encouraged in the middle of it.